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2: 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With my girl Sarah. Brand

0: hard to say that I'd rather stay awake when I'm asleep, because my dreams are bursting at the seams.
1: Yeah, this is Outkast.
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2: Here's my key, philosophy. A freak like me just needs infinity.

0: bitch.
1: Yeah. This is Britney Spears. This is Shakira.
2: Absolute Top. 2000er.

0: Let's go.
1: What's up? This is Justin Timberlake.
2: It's your girl, Lady Gaga.
3: Absolute Top 2000er.

0: before you go, there's something I want you to have.
1: Oh, it's beautiful. But wait a minute, isn't this...
0: Yeah, yes it is.
1: But I thought the old lady dropped it into the ocean in the air.
0: Well, baby, I went down and got it.

0: Absolut Top 2000er.
1: Something about you. Way I'm looking at you, whatever. Keep looking at me. Getting scared now. 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

Generation of the groove. Generation on the move. 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
1: 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Got the skills. Got the skills. Got the skills.
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